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1: Hey, this is Keith. Who am I speaking to?
2: This is Star.
1: Hey, Star. How you doing, baby? What's going on with you tonight?
2: I have a confession to make.
1: What's your confession, girl? First of all, where you calling from?
2: I'm calling from North Carolina.
1: Okay, baby. What can I help you with tonight?
2: My confession is my boyfriend left me, and I'm happy about it. I'm very happy about it.
1: Okay, why are you happy about it?
2: Because it's stress lifted off of me, stress, and now it's time for me to grow.
1: Okay, I mean, he was controlling. What was he?
2: No, he wasn't controlling. He just had some past issues going on that he couldn't let go, and okay. He kind of took them out on me.
1: So, did you cut him off or he cut you off? Which one?
2: No, he said he was leaving me, so I said, okay, I'm not going to fuss with you about it. Just go on.
1: Do you have any kids together?
2: No kids, thankfully. Okay.
1: How long were you together?
2: Almost 3 years.
1: Okay, that's a long time. Did y'all live together?
2: I did. I was very much in love with him, but it was time to move on.
1: Okay, well, baby, I wish you luck in your future endeavors, okay?
2: Thank you.
1: All right, baby girl. Thank you for checking in. Love you, girl.
2: All right.
3: 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Leo?
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1: Hello, this is Keith. Who am I speaking to?
2: Wanda Riggs.
1: Hey, Wanda. How you doing? What's going on with you?
2: I'm doing fine. And how about you?
1: I'm great. I'm real good at it, matter of fact. So what can I do for you tonight, Wanda?
2: Well, I'd just like to dedicate a song to me and my friend Joseph. We are having a little problems and stuff like that, and hopefully when he returns home, we have a better relationship than we had before he left. It's a lot of things that he did and I didn't particularly approve of.
1: What did he do?
2: Well, he just did things wrong with our relationship.
1: Did he cheat on you?
2: No.
1: Okay, well, he didn't do that much. If he didn't cheat on you, then, you know, that's a plus.
2: Yeah.
1: Anything else can be worked out.
2: That's what I'm saying. Maybe when he get out, he got time to think, because he's away right now.
1: Well, he has time to really think about some things then before he gets home then.
2: And I just want him to know I'm out here waiting on him, and I love him very much.
1: There you go, baby. That's what I'm talking about.
2: And I love you too, Keith.
1: I love you too back. Thank you, baby. I appreciate that. Have a great night, all right?
2: You do this.
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0: V101, home of Mike Evans and the Memphis Morning Show. New October London called Silent Treatment. It's your girl Sharon, got the Gap Band yearning for your love up next. Now, he's not being accused of pulling the trigger, but he is being accused of being in connection with all the events surrounding the murder of Tupac 30 years ago. Keefe D continues to stand trial. 18 witnesses took the stand just last week.
1: Are you struggling with symptoms of chronic hives with no known external triggers? Living with chronic spontaneous urticaria, or CSU, can be frustrating, especially when symptoms last months or even years. CSU is a long-term condition that often requires ongoing treatment. Rhapsido, remibrutinib, is an oral prescription treatment that's taken twice daily with or without food for adults with CSU who continue to have symptoms not controlled with antihistamines. It should not be used for any other forms of hives. Rhapsido may cause bleeding and risk may increase if also taking a blood thinner. So tell your doctor right away if you have any signs or symptoms. Also discuss immunizations, as you should not receive live or live attenuated vaccines.

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V101, Kehlani with Folded. It's your girl Sharon. Got Luther Superstar up next. And at 9 a.m. today, you've got another chance to win a free trip or two to our iHeartRadio Music Fest.

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Leon Thomas and Chris Brown, quite a duo, right? That one's called Mutt. Your girl Sharon with one of my favorites of all time. It's Mary, All That I Can Say.

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0: Throwbacks V101, the Memphis Morning Show. Mike Evans and Big Sue hopefully off to a good start on this Thursday morning. A lot of winning on the show this morning, including our flyaway to the 2026 iHeartRadio Music Festival and a big event this weekend. Details on the way.
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Morning Show. Mike Evans, Big Sue on the way. Your 901 report. A special tribute later this morning to Dolly Parton is going to take place across the city of Memphis. 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Text it to 200-200. And that's it. Start thinking about what you can do for two nights in Vegas for our 2026 iHeartRadio Music Festival. 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

0: V101 Memphis R&B and Throwbacks, Mike Evans, the Memphis Morning Show. On the way, some things that are celebrated today. A few things going on this 27th day of August, 2026. We'll get to in just a few minutes. This is going to take place at 8 o'clock this morning across the city on several radio stations and many across the state, where a celebration of the life of Dolly Parton, of course, multiple radio stations with support from actually local TV, are going to conduct a statewide tribute today at 8 o'clock during the shows across the state and the city, honoring Dolly Parton by turning on your headlights on the way to work and sing along as everybody comes together to play I Will Always Love You. Now, we're dropping Whitney to remember Dolly in this manner, but several stations across the city will also be playing Dolly's version of the song, honoring her in a way that, because she was just that big and kind of just known across all genres, and her humanitarian causes and all the things she has is being remembered for in her lifetime. And that will take place at 8 o'clock to honor the late Dolly Parton, who we learned passed away at the age of 80. I look at things that are celebrated today next on V101.
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0: Throwbacks V101, the Memphis Morning Show. Mike Evans and Big Sue, because there's always something good going on in Memphis. What's good, Memphis? On the way at about 7:30 this morning on this National Burger Day, 2026. So maybe some great deals on burgers. There better be across the city. National Just Because Day is today. And let's see, if you love crab soup, it's on, baby. Crab Soup Day 2026 is here, along with National Petroleum Day. Some things that are unique about the 27th this morning from V101.
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birthday shouts for Virgo on the way in just a few minutes on the show. If you love Beyonce and you love B-Day, there's going to be an expanded deluxe physical release of the album coming out in Bayou Blue with Morning Dew, Donk, Spanish language tracks, B-sides, a 60-page booklet, and collectible prints to go along with it for, get ready, $149.98. And also, you can grab a standard two-album anniversary edition for $44.98. You love Beyonce, you probably already know, but shipments are expected to begin on September 18th.

Dolly Parton, and of course Whitney Houston performing that song on V101 Memphis R&B and Throwbacks as part of a statewide tribute to the life and legacy of Dolly Parton, who passed away at the age of 80. All right.

0: Rubens. 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

0: this morning show, Mike Evans and Big Sue, going to the Talk Back feature on the iHeartRadio app this morning for those tickets to the Mimosa Festival Sunset Southern Soul and R&B Picnic. And I know you're there, Ronald Curry, but man, it's hard to hear. I got you, man. It's just a little hard to hear, brother. Hey, man, Mr. Curry, you got a lot going on over there, man. But I got everything else I need from your information on the TalkBack feature, and your tickets will be emailed to you. What I didn't do earlier, I was preparing the tribute to Dolly Parton with Whitney Houston, I Will Always Love You, and didn't get a chance to get back to the birthdays for the day. And did not mean to exclude those Virgos today that include Tangie, Patrice, C, also Prescott. Baby, what's up, baby? Prescott, you getting up there, ain't you? Ain't a man. Sims Queenie, happy birthday. Sharon Crawford, Patrice Killebrew, happy birthday. Darius Fields, Dean Rooks, Nikki Aisha, happy birthday to you. Amber J, and Dante Everhart all celebrated celebrate big Virgo birthdays today on the 27th. Of August 2026. So, Papa, get it in. You know what you got to do. It's your special day to shine and.
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I'll tell you about that coming up. I'm Stormy. We're B101 Memphis's R&B and throwbacks. 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I'll see y'all at Manhattan's.

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new, Didn't You Know? I got Lenny Williams coming up and Project Pat and Juicy J. What? I'll tell you what they did coming up. I'm Stormy with V101, Memphis's R&B and throwbacks. Don't forget to tap in with the bell ringer. Stan Bell pushing more power than a Duracell. He's up in here 3 to 7. And y'all know he's got that drive at 5 every day.

You know, one time things got so bad until I had to go to one of my friends and talk to him. And I told him, I said, you know, I'm having problems with the woman that I love. It seems that I call her on the phone and I just can't get her to answer. And then I went to her house and I saw a car parked in the driveway. I knocked on the door, but still my knocks went unanswered. And then I went home and I watched television until television went off. And then I played my records until I just didn't want to hear them anymore. And finally I went to bed, but I found myself waking up a few hours later. And the tears were running down my face. And my friend told me, he said, Lenny, you just ought to forget about her. But I told my friend, I said, you know, maybe you've never been in love like I've been in love.

0: Listen, I hope you're having a fabulous Thursday, Friday Eve. Let your hair down Thursdays at Manhattan's with me tonight. I hope you're having a fabulous one. All right, I got Rome on the way. Michael Jackson. We'll go back to that iHeartRadio app. Don't move. I'm Stormy. Revue 101, Memphis's R&B and throwbacks. When was the last time you tapped in with us on social media? Go tap in with us. You've been hanging out with me Thursday nights at Manhattan's. Go check out the photos from every Thursday night we've been there. We got photos posted on our social media. You go check them out, okay? All right, y'all. And also, check out Stan Bell and what he is up to with the American Cancer Society. 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We got a lot of good things for you to check out. V101 Memphis on Instagram. On Facebook, type in my V101 in the search. 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Go ahead and give us some love.
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0: home. I belong to you. Janet Jackson is on the way. I'll tell you what's happening at Hattie Lou Theater, too. I'm Stormy. We're V101, Memphis's R&B and throwbacks. 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

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There's

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I'll tell you what she's on the cover of on the way. I'm Stormy. We're V101, Memphis's R&B and throwbacks. And y'all, Wine on the River is happening. It's our 11th annual Tom Lee Park, October 10th, 5 to 9. 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

0: Northwest on the cover of that magazine. It's splitting people. 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What do y'all think? 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

0: Thursday, everybody. It's Let Your Hair Down Thursdays with me tonight at Manhattan's. I'll see you there. Shirley Murdoch, Tony on the way, and I'm going to hook you up. Take you to that iHeartRadio app. I'm Stormy with V101, Memphis's R&B and throwbacks. I saw the video. I did not get to see it personally last night. The Memphis Bridge, the Hernando de Soto Bridge, it was glowing pink in honor of Dolly Parton. Yeah. The bridge lit up every half hour after sundown until about 10:30 last night. And y'all know Dolly Parton passed away on Tuesday after a brief battle with cancer. Her family, you know, they were shocked and surprised because they did not expect her to pass away. And our hearts definitely go out to her family. A lot of entertainers sharing their love. Beyonce, so many others. Jennifer Lewis. Just all the celebrities, black and white, showing their love to Dolly Parton, the queen of country music. That's what's really going on in Memphis and the surrounding areas.
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Stormy with V101, Memphis's R&B and throwbacks. And in case you didn't know, we got your tickets to the 23rd annual Tri-State Blues Festival. I know you want to go, don't you? 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It's October 17th. King George Tucker, E.J. Jones, Cecily Wilburn, Glenn Jones, Mike Clark Jr., and Wes Love. Make sure you keep listening to win.

Sophia, Free Yourself. I got Maze and Frankie Beverly on the way, and Beyonce's got something on the way. Let me tell you about it coming up. I'm Stormy. We're B101, Memphis's R&B and throwbacks. Yeah, our Thank a Teacher contest is in full swing. You want to nominate your favorite teacher so they can win $5,000 for their classrooms at myb101.com. Make sure you tell us a compelling story so their chances of winning will be greater.

0: What's up, everybody? Happy Thursday to you. I'm Stormy up in here, and I got to say happy birthday to comedian Prescott. Prescott, happy birthday, man. Working hard over there at City Auto. Matter of fact, I'm at City Auto this weekend, broadcasting live. What? Yep. Yeah. Happy birthday to Richmond Walker, and happy birthday to you if it's your birthday today. Mariah Carey, Willie Hutch. We'll go to that iHeartRadio app on the way. I am Stormy with V101, Memphis's R&B and throwbacks. You know, I was checking on calling MLGW people to find out if there are still people in our community that do not have power. Let me tell you, if you've lost power in Memphis due to the recent storms, several city and community programs are helping residents stay safe, cool, and fed. So there are community centers for shelter and charging. The city of Memphis, they opened the Gaston Community Center, Marion Hill Community Center, Orange Mound Community Center, and they've got food fridges available at 360 Tillman Street, 472 Mariana Street, 1946 Whitney Avenue, 7400 Cordova Club Drive East, and some other places. They got the mobile food distribution. They got a lot of resources for folks that have lost their food and their fridge and things like that. So tap in with the city of Memphis to find out how they can help you, all right? That's what's really going on in Memphis and the surrounding areas.
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0: Mariah Carey, Boys to Men, One Sweet Day. All right, y'all, stick around. I'm going to tell you how many MLG and W customers are without power coming up. I'm Stormy with V101, Memphis's R&B and throwbacks. I got Tupac coming up, too. And thank y'all for tapping that app.
1: 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Let's get it cracking.

0: yeah. Happy Thursday. Let your hair down Thursday at Manhattan's with me tonight. Usher's coming up. Got some Glenn Jones on the way. And Wine on the River is coming up. We got to tell you about that coming up. Don't move. I'm Stormy. We're V101. Memphis's R&B and throwbacks. Tonight's the night at Manhattan's. I'm so pumped to hang out with y'all tonight. I'm looking forward to seeing y'all tonight. All the birthday people that are coming to celebrate tonight. All the folks that I've invited to come out tonight. Ooh, I cannot wait. Ooh, it's going to be nice at Manhattan's. 819 Exocet Drive in Cordova. 5 to 9 happy hour. I've got tickets, Wine on the River, Southern Heritage Classic, tickets to the blues shows, and the comedy shows coming to Manhattan's tonight. And let me tell you, Bird Williams and Friends is going to be lit tonight. Thank you, Gerald Richardson, my guy. Kia Johnson, my girl. She going to flatfoot jam. I told somebody Kia was coming. They were like, what? I said, yes. Carmen Hicks. I've been telling them Carmen is back. And they're fascinated. Courtney Little. Of course, you know they love Courtney. And then my girl, Chick Rogers. When they hear Chick, it's over. It is over. Tonight's going to be a beautiful night. I'm looking forward to seeing y'all at Manhattan Sports Bar and Lounge. 819 Exocet Drive in Cordova.
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0: Somebody Let Your Hair Down Thursdays at Manhattan's. I'll see y'all tonight. All right, happy birthday, Prescott. Birthday boy, come toast it up with me tonight. Keith Sweat, Ice Cube's on the way. Don't you move. We'll go back to that app. I am Stormy. We're V101. Memphis's R&B and throwbacks. And last night, y'all, Jimmy Kimmel. Okay, Jelly Roll introduced them. Jelly Roll's out of Tennessee, and so is Project Pat and Juicy J, because last night they performed on Tennessee the Jimmy thing, Kimmel yeah. show. Okay?
1: Yes, Lord. I done been locked up away.
0: Hey.
1: Yes, Lord. I still found a way to make it happen.
0: They did the thing last night. Come on here. Yeah. Shout out to all the folks that have tapped in to us to tell us about the Players Club actor Samuel Monroe Jr. He passed away at the age of 52 following a recent hospitalization. Mm-mm-mm. I told you, Venus and Serena, they're back together. The women's double wild card. We just found it out at the U.S. Open Women's Doubles Championship 2026. So they're back in action. Our girl, Kiki Palmer, she said one birthday won't do. I gotta have two. Shout out to you, Kiki Palmer. She celebrated on yesterday, y'all. Her friends toasted it up to her, singing happy birthday to her. So sweet. Kiki Palmer. Yeah. Take that song for yourself if today is your birthday. Yeah. That is your tea on B101.
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Yeah, Chris Brown is running it. Yeah, I got Michael McDonald on the way. And I'm just reminding you, the 23rd Annual Blues Festival is coming. I'll tell you about it on the way. I'm Stormy. We're B101, Memphis's R&B and throwbacks. 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Stormy Taylor 1 on Instagram. 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

Michael McDonald. I keep forgetting, baby. Listen, on the way, I got some Bobby Womack coming up. About time for me to get up out of here. I got some inspiration on the way as well. I'm Stormy. We're B101 Memphis's R&B and throwbacks. And y'all, listen, you got to make sure you get your tickets for the 23rd annual Tri-State Blues Festival, October 17th, Landers Center. 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

0: Yeah, happy Thursday. Let your hair down Thursday at Manhattan's tonight. I'm so pumped. Erykah Badu, Marvin Gaye, and so much more. The bell ringer's got your back. He's up in here next. Class will be in session. We got to straighten up around here. Hey, everybody. I'm Stormy. Time for me to get up out of here. I'll see you tonight at Manhattan Sports Bar and Lounge, 819 Exit Drive in Cordova. Peppa Alex, happy birthday. Cheyenne Humphreys, my girl. Happy birthday, Cheyenne. Al Gates, Tangie Shay, I got Barbara McBride, Stephen Williams, Kevin Ross, Keith Eppinger, Albert Key, Kendrick Gorey, Dean Rooks, Patricia Lepsy, Prescott Gilliam. Comedian Prescott, happy birthday, everybody. I hope that your birthday is fabulous. Let me give you some inspiration before I go. Your work matters. Every day that you show up, even when it's hard and you don't feel like it, you are making a difference. Come on here. Your work in life, your work on your job, your work in your family, it matters. God bless you. I don't know what tomorrow holds, but I do know who holds tomorrow. Y'all stick around. The bell ringer's stepping up in here next.
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0: Yeah, I'm not being throwbacks. If you want to want weekends belong to DJ Frank and Osceola. She's got Saturday Night Live right here, 7 to midnight. 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

Yeah, remember some of your throwbacks at Viva 101? Well, President Donald Trump has ordered all flags half-staff in honor and memory of Dolly Parton, as you know, who passed on Tuesday. And even now, I'm getting information that Buckingham Palace, the guards there are honoring her with a Dolly Parton tribute. They are playing 9 to 5, man. That's all right. I got that report just yesterday, man. I understand they're still playing it from time to time. The band there, the Buckingham Palace, the guards are honoring Miss 9 to 5, the country music icon, Dolly Parton, with a tribute. Man, rest in peace, Dolly Parton.

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As you know, August is National Black Business Month, and we honor and salute black entrepreneurs creating businesses, opportunities, and lasting impact in their communities. Big shout out to Mrs. Renee Malone, president and CEO of KQ Communications. She was named one of 20 leaders building, creating, and shaping the future of communications. 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

Acts of Viva alum. Big shout out to our friends over at New Sardis Baptist Church, 7739 East Holmes Road. Dr. Daryl Harrington, pastor, got a big barbershop talk coming up this Saturday at the Village, 7818 East Holmes Road. Go on out there and check him out. 9:30 to 2 p.m. is absolutely free. You get some haircuts, man, and just kind of chop it up. It's a back-to-school empowerment event, empowering minds, elevating voices, and building brighter futures together. Again, this Saturday at New Sardis Baptist Church, where they're going to be hanging out at the Village, getting them chopped up. Get on out there, man, and they'll get that haircut registration started about 9:30 Saturday morning. V101, because we care, we want you to be aware.

92 degrees still here at the 6 o'clock hour. About almost time for me to get out of here, man. I want a big shout out to everybody at Horseshoe Casino. I got a call from Adam Herod, director of hotel operations there. He said, we got you on by the poolside. Thank you, Adam Herod. Keep up the good work. Matter of fact, I'll see you Saturday, man, so I can get by that pool and play a few tunes for you, all right? Thanks for listening to V101. It's Mary J. Blige.

Yeah, Memphis Army and Throwbacks, V101, got to get out of here. Enjoy the rest of this triumphant Thursday evening. Make sure you mark your calendar. Save it, the date. Put it on sticky note, put it in your phone, man. We welcome the 23rd Tri-State Blues Festival coming to the Lander Center October 17th. Yep, October 17th, starring King George, Tucker, EJ Gas Station, Love Jones, Cecily, Southern Man.

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2: 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Now that you checked in, I'm never ever going to let you go anywhere else.